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1: 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Point of view or opinions in this document are those of the author and do not necessarily represent the official position or policies of the U.S. Department of Justice.
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7: 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Para mañana jueves, 97 la máxima, mínima 76. Mayormente soleado el viernes, 95 grados máxima, mínima 76. 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Para La Invasora, con el pronóstico del tiempo, Juan Martino Valle, el padrino de La Invasora.
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8: 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Para mañana jueves, 97, la máxima, mínima 76. Mayormente soleado. El viernes, 95 grados, máxima, mínima 76. Y solo 20% la posibilidad de precipitación. 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Para La Invasora, con el pronóstico del tiempo, Juan Martín Ovalle, el padrino de La Invasora.
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0: Fiesta de San Peter Claver e Independencia de México y Centroamérica. 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